0: You're listening to Calm Radio.
1: Jazz fans, rejoice! Stingray Jazz offers riveting concert films and documentaries from the world's most prestigious stages. Whether you're a lifelong connoisseur or just getting up to tempo, Stingray Jazz, now available for free on Pluto TV. Stream now, pay never.

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We come only in passing. We do not own all that is given to us. On this journey, we eat, sleep, and dream. And whenever you are ready, O Maker of Life, I'll come home to you. And whenever you are ready,

Hey.

Hey.

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We come only in passing. We do not own all that is given to us. On this journey, we eat, sleep, and dream. And whenever you are ready, O Maker of Life, I'll come home to you. And whenever you are ready,

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Kayasose, on tawai sinok, kihanawe tamagoma, nehiawon, nehiawon, nehiawon, ektose, kautna mahoma, atsimona ego nekamona, egwanma, egimigosia, egoma, waskamptik, waskamptik, kake, kamiunagon.